from this nightmare. 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Maybe I should have known down deep in my bones I got lost in the blue of the sky.

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1: Calling out of nowhere, Father, are you out there? I've been feeling kind of scared.

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I don't wanna complicate this. I can see you through a lens that is perfectly